Now, when you think about it, what is like the most overrated tourist spot in America? Well, one lady has compiled a list. She's been to all 50 states and did all 50 things. We'll talk about it next, what she has discovered.

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Hey, it's Battle, and a woman who visited all 50 states has named America's most overrated tourist attractions. Her list includes the Las Vegas Strip, Times Square, Mount Rushmore, and Bourbon Street. Let me ask you this. What is a famous destination that completely disappointed you? Like, sometimes I know vacation is just spending $2,000 to discover the pictures on Google looked way better. Let me know. What was that one that disappointed you? Hit that talk back, Mike, while listening on the iHeartRadio app today.

It's falling away from me. It's falling away from me. It's falling away from me.

0: 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Hey, it's Battle here. And what's something that you thought was, you were great at until somebody humbled you? 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What is something you thought you were great at until somebody humbled you? Hit that talk back, Mike, while listening on the iHeartRadio app today.
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7WEBN, Cincinnati's Rock Station. Hey, it's Battle, and I believe that we have officially taken pumpkin spice too far. Mylanta has released pumpkin spice and spice apple cider antacid. Now you can drink a pumpkin latte, eat a pumpkin muffin, and wash it down with pumpkin-flavored heartburn medicine. Are you trying this, or should pumpkin spice stay in coffee? I mean, nothing says fall quite like burping up a scented candy.

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1027 WEBN, Cincinnati's Rock Station. What's up? It's Battle. Appreciate you hanging out here with us Wednesday night. Don't forget, an hour from now, mandatory Metallica. You got a Metallica song you want to throw in for tonight? Hit that talk back mic while listening on the iHeartRadio app. Evanescence is on now.

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Yeah, for the 50th Western and Southern WEBN fireworks show. 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

1027 WEBN, Cincinnati's rock station. It's Battle. We are just a little bit away from Mandatory Metallica tonight. We'll kick that off at 10 o'clock. In the meantime, it's a Puddle of Mud. Also going to throw in some Green Day as well after Shinedown. It's their latest one. It's Young Again.

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0: 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Why do you play so much Metallica?
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It's Battle, dropping a new episode of the Battleground Podcast tomorrow, sitting down with the NWA Women's Champion, Tiffany Nieves. By the way, she spends the first 5 minutes of our interview yelling at me. 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

0: It's 102.7 WEBN, Cincinnati's rock station. Hey, what's up? It's Battle, and Snickers has created a digital candy bar called Hunger.ai. Basically, you could post into ChatGPT when it gives you strange or incorrect answers. The prompt supposedly makes the chatbot friendlier, and some users can even win a real Snickers. Would feeding AI a candy bar actually improve it? Like, if ChatGPT starts asking for chips and a Mountain Dew too, is it time to unplug the computer?
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Hey, it's Battle, and a woman who visited all 50 states has named America's most overrated tourist attractions. Her list includes the Las Vegas Strip, Times Square, Mount Rushmore, and Bourbon Street. Let me ask you this. What is a famous destination that completely disappointed you? Like, sometimes I know vacation is just spending $2,000 to discover the pictures on Google looked way better. Let me know. What was that one that disappointed you? Hit that talk back, Mike, while listening on the iHeartRadio app today.

0: 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I'll be all over the place. It's Nudge, and I'm going to rock Green Day and Live coming up on EBN.
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0: I figured Death Punch when they stopped in town rocking Riverbend. 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

0: 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I got a brand new one on the way from the band From Ashes to New. Great song called Die For You. Plus the Chili Peppers and Limp Bizkit. I'm Nudge, getting excited for Sunday. Of course, we will light the biggest blast in America tonight at Megacorp Pavilion. You got Third Eye Blind for a sold-out show. 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I believe all those completely gone. And if you wanted to get into the show, you got to buy a box seat or so. Will I see you there tonight? Drop me a talk back. 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

0: Travis Rock Station is 1027 WEBN with Disturbed All-Time Low and Fly Away coming up from Lenny Kravitz. Of course, we're trying to get you an airline ticket along with a friend so we can send you out to Vegas for a nice weekend, checking out some of the biggest names in music at our iHeartRadio Music Festival presented by Capital One. 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

0: First seen Third Eye Blind live, and I am totally stoked to do so tomorrow night at Megacorp Pavilion. WEBN is getting the weekend going early. We're all going to be down there hanging out. Can't wait to see the band play. Tickets were just $10.27. Unfortunately, all those are gone. But if you go down to Megacorp Pavilion tomorrow night, maybe you'll find a lunatic that's got an extra ticket that they'll sell you for that price. Either way, we'll be there. Stop me and say hi if you see me. My name's Nudge, and if you don't know what I look like, well, head to WEBN.com and check out my blog.
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0: I wonder just how many times over the 49 years we've had the Western and Southern WEBN fireworks, AC/DC has been in the soundtrack. I'm so excited for Sunday. Of course, the weekend unofficially kicks off tomorrow night at Megacorp Pavilion with Third Eye Blind. Then Friday at 6 o'clock, Dent will start the Fireworks 400, supported by Everybody's Records, Buy, Sell, Spin, Repeat. We are going to be counting down the top 400 rock songs of all time until we blow it up at the Western and Southern WEBN Fireworks Sunday. I hope Metallica gets to be the top song in rock and roll. I hope so. Could be AC/DC. Could be Nickelback, maybe. Probably not.
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Linkin Park's got a rockumentary coming out on the 30th of the month, Unshatter. Are you going to head to the theaters to check it out? I probably won't. I'm one to stream things at home. Nickelback has an awesome documentary, Why Everyone Hates Nickelback, or it was titled something like that. I don't hate them. I love this one from them, Rattle the Cage on EBN.

0: 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It's called the Talkback. We do love hearing from you. Maybe you got an awesome moment with you and your family or a loved one or friend from previous years down along the banks of the Ohio River, checking out the Rozzy's Famous Fireworks, part of the Western and Southern WEBN Fireworks. We've been doing it 49 years. I'm sure there's a good memory you've got. Let me have it by dropping me that talk back.
1: 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And possibly in a filling or two. Come witness the sky scream. 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It's the biggest blast in America. Thanks to Western and Southern and the Detonation Station. 1027 WEBN.
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hope we get new music from Guns N' Roses sooner than later. It seems like throughout the entirety of my career with WEBN and before that, over the last 20-some years, I've been talking about new music is coming from Guns N' Roses. We've got a few leftover tracks. Of course, we got Chinese Democracy. But nothing from the core group of guys from the ground up. That's going to change. Slash admitted a couple weeks ago that the band has been in the studio working on brand new music. And it's feeling like the early days of Guns N' Roses. If you want to read more on that, just scroll down on our main page at WEBN.com. Anytime you want some rock news, head there. Waste some time, especially on third shift on, you know, this boring-ass night.

We got a couple rock bands performing at halftime on a few NFL games this season. Soundgarden's going to open up the season with a performance with the Pretty Reckless. And then in week 11, we got the Warning going live for Mexico City during halftime between the Vikings and the 49ers. This is the Warning's latest, Kerosene on EBN. I'm

0: 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We are drawing ever so closer to being able to enjoy 40 frogging minutes of Rozzy's famous fireworks, along with the Hello Windows and Doors drone show. All the fun happening Sunday at the Western and Southern WEBN Fireworks. Now, you're not going to be allowed to put down the tarp early to claim your seats along the Serpentine Wall. You won't be able to do that until the gates open at 3 o'clock Sunday. We got the band Comfort Station playing on the entertainment stage for you. Chris Rust of CR Carving is going to be on site doing some wood carving from a gigantic tree trunk. Wrestling at 6 o'clock, some matches from the NFW, and so much more.
1: The build-up to the Boom Party is like an opening ceremony, a halftime show, and an unofficial after-party all rolled into one.

I know several years Imagine Dragons have made their way into the Western and Southern WEBN fireworks soundtrack. I wonder if this one from Evanescence will make it in this year. It's a new one. Who will you follow?

0: Come as you are. Just please put on some deodorant when you make your way down to the Western and Southern WEBN fireworks this frogging Sunday. Bring the kiddos. We're going to have a lot of fun set up for you and the family at the Kroger Activity Zone. All day long, there's going to be some crafts, some coupons, fun to be had. Who knows what they're going to be giving away. We got rock bands playing on site. We got the Northern Wrestling Federation setting up an hour's worth of wrestling matches for you. And even you'll see some skydivers at 7 o'clock with the St. Elizabeth Healthcare Flag Jump and Skydive to help celebrate America's 250th anniversary. 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

0: That is one of my favorite covers ever recorded. Shinedown, Simple Man on 1027 WEBN. Can't wait for those guys to stop by town Wednesday. Rocking a sold-out show at the Brady Music Center. If you don't have tickets, I have some sad news. Last time I looked online on the secondary market, looks like you're going to have to spend more than $160 to get in. Woo! Concert tickets are quite pricey. Here's my nudge for you. Wait until the day before or the afternoon of the show. Some of these people that buy all these tickets thinking they're going to flip them and make a whole bunch of money will lower them, so maybe you'll be able to get an affordable ticket.
1: 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Highway traffic continues to look good this morning. No accidents to deal with, and I'm not seeing anything close to a delay. Overnight work crews are wrapped up and done. Southbound 71, under 20 minutes, Fields Hurdle into downtown. Northbound 75, good past Kyle's. Chuck Ingram with traffic.
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2: 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Highways are looking good early on this Thursday morning. No wrecks to deal with, and I'm not seeing anything close to a delay. You're making good time on southbound 75, under 20 minutes between Union Center Boulevard and Fort Washington Way. Inbound 74, problem-free, same for 275. Chuck Ingram with traffic.
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0: Another day closer to Boomsday, our Western and Southern WEBN Fireworks Sunday. But tonight is a little party to get it going, man.
1: We're going to be getting excited.
0: Megacore Pavilion.
1: I know. Oh, my gosh.
0: Third Eye Blind, man. My fave.
1: Dude, I was just opening up this email from our girl, Katie. She's all over this thing. She does the promotions here. But with the schedule for tonight, so doors at 6:30. Okay. And then our local band, Sin City Crew, is going to be getting things started. So you want to get there early for them and just enjoy the entire show. It's going to be a really cool night to kick off this entire weekend.
0: And of course, Sarah and I are going to be there. So if you see us, I always say, don't hesitate to come up and introduce yourself. We love meeting you lunatics face to face. So stop by and see us wherever we're at. I don't know. We'll be roaming around throughout the venue, I'm sure.
1: We're going to be all over the place in Shroom. This is the first time I have ever introduced a band.
0: Whoa!
1: So can someone like grab photos for me? Because I'm this is really a big deal for me, too.
0: Send photos of us when we're up there on the stage introing the band. I mean,
1: please.
0: And then for me, it's crazy because this is like, here it is. I'm not kidding. It's like my favorite band. I've always loved Third Eye Blind. So to be able to go on the stage beforehand, I'm geeking out, man.
1: It's really cool. It's going to be a sold out show right there at Megacore. And I mean, man, what a way to kick off this weekend, this iconic weekend, 50 years, dude.
0: We are ready. Come party with us.
1: It really feels like it's here now. You know what I mean? Now that we've got the concert tonight, I'm like, wow, it's here, man.
0: We will see.
1: This planning we've been doing all year.
0: Some of you lunatics, we will see there. It's 102.7 WEBN.

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1: Yeah, he sent over a text, like something about discounted bikinis we're going to be talking about. 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
1: Good morning, Sarah and Shroom.
2: Hi, John. How are you?
1: I am doing well. Oh, my goodness. You must be so ready for the WEBN fireworks.
2: Wait, when's that?
1: What is that? Is that happening this year?
2: John, you'll be there, right?
1: I will be watching every second on TV, but you know how I do it. We still have an old school stereo because I'm kind of old school, the receiver and the two speakers.
2: Yes. Yeah,
1: it looks like something out of 1985. Okay. So we got the fireworks on the TV. The good news is it's a, widescreen, 4K TV. I'm not talking an old box TV.
2: You've got the fancy stuff.
1: So I got the 4K 65-inch TV in the family room, and I have one of those, Onkyo, Marantz, whatever, that everybody used to have. Nobody has it anymore. People just listen to music in their house on those little pill speakers, But we've got the old-school stereo. So we put on WEBN.
2: Oh, my gosh.
1: And we crank the soundtrack to the fireworks.
3: Yes.
1: And the neighbors sometimes file a complaint because it's so darn loud.
3: Yeah, that's what I'm talking about, John Matarese.
2: Dude, that's so cool. We're going to be in John's house, Shroom.
1: You are going to be shaking the rafters of my house.
2: Oh, my gosh. You don't realize, who all is listening. Now I'm nervous. I'm like, wait, John's going to be listening to us? I'm scared.
1: That's right.
0: Don't screw up, Sarah. Jeez. We'll be fine.
2: I'll try my best.
0: We'll try to do our best for you, John Matarese. There's a lot going on Labor Day weekend. A lot of people traveling, but hopefully people staying here in Cincinnati. But
1: yeah, hopefully people are here because you want them down on the river. You want them in front of their TVs. You want them especially to have the radio turned on. So if you're in Cincinnati for the weekend, take it some time. Saturday, this is going to be some storms, some rain. Great time to get out to the stores because the big Labor Day sales are on. I know you guys are so busy with your planning, but there's some good shopping to be done this weekend because you've got massive Labor Day sales. And I tell you, Labor Day is the biggest sale weekend between Memorial Day and Black Friday. So, if there's something you need, you really should try to buy it this weekend, basically starting now through, a few days after Labor Day, because great prices. Home Depot, Lowe's, Best Buy, they all have Labor Day sales on appliances. 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You get like $400 off washers and dryers and all that stuff, refrigerators. Big sales on that. Also, patio furniture, anything for the outdoors.
2: We actually need Lowe's, new patio furniture. Yeah.
1: 50% off on the patio furniture at Lowe's. Chairs, tables, those nice umbrellas.
2: What?
1: They were having half price sales at Lowe's. So you want to go out there. You can find deals on grills, patio sets, umbrellas, all that. The couch for the back deck. I mean, all that stuff is on sale this weekend. Lots of good sales. And Sarah, I know you.
2: Yes.
1: And fashion is one of the most important things in your life. And the good news is that summer fashion is all on markdown for Labor Day.
2: Oh, all those 50, bikinis. 60,
1: 70% off. You can snap up a bikini. That used to be, $100 back in May, and now you can get it for like $25. And then you can come in on Tuesday and model it for Shroom.
2: I don't think Shroom wants to see that.
0: Well, if she does that, John, then I'm coming in with a Speedo.
2: We keep it pretty casual around here, but not that casual.
1: Well, wait a minute. If Shroom doesn't want to see you model it, maybe Willie down the hall at 700 wants to see you model
2: now,
1: it.
2: Now, we don't need to do that to Willie. But my husband might pass out when I tell him, hey, can we go to Lowe's on Saturday? Because we really do need some new patio furniture. I'll get myself a bikini at Target and then head on over to Lowe's, get some new patio stuff.
1: You don't want to wear the bikini to Lowe's, although, you would be a hit there,
2: It's a good way to talk my husband into it,
1: That's true. Grab some of that summer fashion. The guys, you want the... you know, the Cuban shirts, the shorts, the swim trunks, all that stuff is on sale for Labor Day. They're clearing it out.
0: Hey, John Matarese, my dryer has started to squeak, and so I might need to go Labor Day weekend and get a dryer, or I got a better way to not waste my money. Can you just come to my house and maybe check the belt on my dryer?
1: Yeah. And you know what? A can of WD-40 costs about $6.
2: You would know
1: you that. You spray that sucker around, and that usually fixes any squeak. I just would not spray it inside the dryer where the clothing goes.
2: John, you need to go on The Price is Right. I feel like you would kill it on that show.
3: You would.
2: Is the price higher or lower?
1: Yep. Yeah, and I could win the convertible.
2: I know you would.
1: And you just won a free car.
2: So we can make time this weekend and do the shopping. Right. Is there anything else going on besides getting into the Labor Day sales and all that?
1: Oh, there are some things you may not want to buy on the Labor Day sales.
2: No.
1: This is good. It's not the biggest weekend for electronics. Mm. If you need a new TV for the WBM fireworks, well, definitely buy one. But if you just want a TV or a laptop or an iPad, Black Friday is the time to get those. Big, big savings on the big TVs.
2: Okay.
1: Black Friday. Much bigger sales than Labor Day.
2: I feel like all the good TV viewing stuff is coming up, starting with the fireworks. And then, of course, you got college football this weekend, NFL kicking off next week.
1: And then the Bengals.
2: I know. So what are people supposed to do if they've got a crappy TV, John?
1: I know. It's I tell people to wait for Black Friday, but it's come on. We've got college football.
2: Yeah.
1: We've got UC, Ohio State, the Bengals. I'm not waiting for November 25th to buy a TV.
2: It's like sometimes you got to ball out.
1: Check out the Labor Day sales. You'll find some TVs up there.
2: Okay, perfect. Very cool. Very cool, John. Well, I hope you enjoy the fireworks show on Sunday while we're in your ear holes all day.
1: I'm excited about that, and I'm excited about standing in Lowe's and watching Sarah walk in the
2: walking in my bikini to find my cheap fat, my cheap patio furniture.
3: Oh, my God. Oh, shoot. John Matarese, Channel 9, thank you very much.
1: All right, great talking to you guys.
2: See you, John.
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4: 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Crews continue to work for the wreck on 747 at Union Center. Traffic elsewhere looking pretty good. I'm not seeing any huge delays into downtown as of yet. Northbound 75 doing fine through the cut. Southbound 75 and southbound 71 both good at the Reagan Highway. Chuck Ingram with traffic.
5: There's a lot of sitting around and staring at an empty blue sky before we light up the night with the 50th Western and Southern WEBN fireworks. 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

0: We're going to have lots of pudding and meat at the Western and Southern WEBN fireworks, right, Sarah Lise?
1: You know what I'm looking forward to with the fireworks?
0: What?
1: The people watching.
0: Oh, it's the best.
1: I love watching the people walk around with, like, those giant chip plates. You know what I'm talking about?
2: Yeah.
1: And they have to, like, put one hand on top of the chip stack. And they're like these Grippos looking barbecue chips. I've not had a chance to get them yet. That is my goal. I got to get them this year. And like they're drizzled with this sort of like queso looking sauce.
0: Yes.
1: And they're probably stacked about 13 inches tall. And dude, everyone is just walking around holding them like a stack of books.
0: That's funny. There are so many food options there along the Ohio River. We're on the Ohio side. That's where you're going to find that big stack of chips.
1: I want the stack of chips.
0: Someone bring them to Sarah Elise, please.
1: Yeah. Well, somebody last year, this girl, I forget her name. She was super cool because I was talking on air and I'm like, I can smell the Skyline Cheese Coney's. I can't get away from the stage. A Skyline Cheese Coney would be nice right now. And a few minutes later, she shows up with a Coney and I'm like, ooh. Ask and you shall receive.
0: How nice. See, the lunatics, they're always looking out for us, man.
1: Always, man.
0: We can't wait. It's Sunday. We blow the summer away. The 50th show, baby.
1: I was just looking at the forecast because I can't resist.
0: Yeah, what's it say? I didn't look this morning.
1: Ooh, guys, it's looking so good.
0: I've never seen somebody get so excited and aroused over the weather forecast like Sarah.
1: Like Cincinnati in general. I feel like there is something about the forecast here in Cincinnati. Like people are so obsessed with it. Like we base all of our moods on the forecast. But yeah, it's looking like a high of 81, lower humidity. And by the time the fireworks start, we're looking at about 62.
0: Oh, man. Now I'm all aroused over the weather forecast. I love it.
1: I do have some bad news, though.
0: What? No.
1: Ahead of Halloween season. I'm sorry.
0: Oh, no.
1: Some Halloween candy is going through a recall. Now, the FDA is saying that Crystal Temptations chocolate eyeballs candy. I had to look them up. I guess these things are sold at like Marshall's, TJ Maxx, and Home Goods.
0: Oh, yeah, all the places you go. Yeah.
1: All the places I go, but I know to not get the food at these places. You don't get the food. Like, it always looks good.
0: Right.
1: But this is a big reason why I don't get them. Now, they're being recalled because of some undeclared, like, milk allergens.
0: Oh.
1: So those with an allergy or severe sensitivity to milk could face a life-threatening allergic reaction.
0: Well, that's too bad because, I mean, for those that aren't allergic to milk, what are they going to do? They're just going to go toss them in the trash? I'll take them. I'm not allergic.
1: You could die over these eye candies.
0: No, I'll be fine. I'm not allergic to milk.
1: This is wild. 13 states impacted, including here in Ohio and in Indiana.
0: Not good.
1: And this looks like your typical, like, TJ Maxx candy. It's sold in like one of those little bags with some AI slop font on the outside. Halloween eyeballs.
0: Oh my gosh, it's there right at checkout so that if you're with your kids, they're going to cry and bitch and moan. I want the candy! And you're going to have to get it because you don't have a choice. Everyone's staring.
1: Dude, the line at the checkout gets me every time because they know it's going to be long. And I swear to God, I end up like I go to the checkout. I've got two things and then I set my crap down and they're all of a sudden I've got 10 and I'm like, how did this happen? I'm grabbing socks, a mug.
0: That's what happens.
1: Some sort of like expired popcorn. I mean, that's the beauty of TJ Maxx. I don't know what it is about that place, but anyways, a serious recall for these Crystal Temptations chocolate eyeballs candy.
0: Hey, you know what? Just buy my wife's Buckeyes. They are gluten-free and tree nut free.
1: Dude, can I make a request that she brings those for us on Sunday as like a little fireworks snack?
0: Maybe I'll bring, you know, Sarah, I'll just bring some in my pocket, okay? And then I'll pull them out and be like, here, Sarah, some Buckeyes, and it'll be all a mushy mess. Would you still eat them?
1: See, that's like a TJ Maxx move. That's how we're going to get another recall. But whatever your vibe is, there is a mini to match it at I-71 at Stewart or at CincinnatiMini.com.
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1: Yes, sir. It's Big Bang's what, Sunday night at 9:05, right?
0: Yeah.
2: Seg, will you be there or will you be watching Local 12's coverage?
1: You never know where I'll show up.
2: Ain't that the truth?
1: I'll be at home or wherever.
0: He'll pop up with scuba gear. He'll be,
1: That's right. Yeah.
0: He'll be in the water.
1: Yeah.
2: Right out of the Ohio. How about those rookies yesterday, by the way?
1: Rookie Juan Brito hit his first career home run, and Hector Rodriguez and J.J. Blade also went deep. Reds beat the Padres to halt their wild card hopes 7-3.
2: Hell yeah.
1: Taking 2 of 3 in the series.
2: It ain't over.
1: Reds have the day off today. A series against the first place Brewers commences tomorrow night downtown, and the action on 700 WLW.
2: And Ludacris. Oh, yeah. That's why they've got that early first pitch time at 6:10.
1: Oh, well, congrats to the Reds' Eugenio Suarez for passing the U.S. citizenship test.
2: Yeah.
1: In Miami, Florida.
3: All right.
1: Little League Baseball. Congrats to Hamilton West Side coach Tim Nichting.
2: Mm-hmm.
1: He is going into the Ohio Sports Hall of Fame in October.
2: Oh, very
1: cool. He has led West Side to the World Series 6 times. Also to be honored is former Hamilton High baseball star and Reds player Mark Lewis.
2: I love Bengals all this. Update. This is awesome.
1: Bengals update. Joe Burrow. If you want to listen to a very interesting interview, Joe Burrow's, he is the first guest on Jamar Chase's new podcast, Chasing Number One. And you get a lot of insight into the Bengals quarterbacks.
2: Shroom, what was I doing this morning before our show started?
0: I walk in, and that's exactly what Sarah Lise was listening to.
1: It's quite something.
0: It was fantastic.
2: It is very entertaining. It's Annie Agar and Jamar Chase, and their first guest was Joe Burrow. It's about an hour long. It's on YouTube. And, I mean, it's everything. It's, like, their personal lives. It's their college days, football. And, like, you really get to see their personalities shine. And it's just, it's really a good listen.
1: Shamar Stewart is back at practice for the Bengals after suffering that knee hyperextension at the beginning of training camp. ESPN reports now there's no chance of the Bengals extending DJ Turner's contract before week one of the season. Turner's prepared to play out the final year of the deal, and the Bengals may slap that franchise tag on him at the end of the season.
2: Slap it, baby.
1: High school football tonight, excuse me. Roger Bacon.
2: Yes.
1: He'll take on Hughes, the Big Red, and then Preble Shawnee meets New Miami. College football, the Cincinnati Bearcats have been cleared of any wrongdoing now in the NCAA investigation in relation to the Brendan Sorsby gambling probe. Let's see. Big names will be on the sidelines for Saturday's Bearcat opener.
2: Yeah.
1: Against Boston College, Jason Kelsey, Brett Celek, and Connor Barwin will be in the house.
2: Did you guys see that Travis Kelsey

0: Or Shroom's Useless Fact of the Day. Proudly delivering knowledge that will never help you in any situation.
1: Oh, I think this knowledge will help you, Sarah Leese.
2: Ooh.
1: Did you know that there is a name for the dust from the Cheeto that gets on your fingers? The name is Cheetle. That's right, it's Cheetle dust. Have you ever heard that?
2: Listen, Shroom brought this up the other day to me while we were on that boat with Boone County.
1: Yeah.
2: And he goes, it's called Cheetle dust because I was eating some Cheetos. And I'm like, you just made that up. That's real?
1: You go ahead. You can ask AI. It is a real thing. The dust that gets on your fingers is called Cheetle dust.
2: It's not just Cheeto dust. You're saying
1: Cheetle
2: with an A-L.
1: C-H-E-E-T-L-E. Cheetle dust.
2: You really do learn something new every day.
1: What can I say? 1027 WEBN.

0: AC/DC. There's a really cool photo of Brian Johnson recording vocals for AC/DC's For Those About to Rock in Paris, wearing the very first WEBN Fireworks t-shirts.
1: Yeah, now fast forward to today, and the t-shirts that we released for this year's 50th look pretty much like a carbon copy of it. It's really cool.
0: Yeah, but they got that gold sparkle to them this time around. Of course, the gold lettering. Look, you got to see that photo. It's posted on the 1027 WEBN Facebook of Brian Johnson in the WEBN Fireworks t-shirt. Just absolutely awesome.
1: Yeah, so if you're wondering why the shirt looks the way that it does this year, you just got to go back in time, baby.
0: Hey, you know, our Western and Southern WEBN fireworks this Sunday are going international. We'll tell you about it next. Right now, Days of the New. It's Touch, Feel, and Stand.

0: Our Western and Southern WEBN fireworks this Sunday. They've gone international, baby.
1: Dude, this is really cool. Joe Rossi has gone above and beyond with his crew to make sure that we're going to get the biggest and best show ever by going way overseas.
0: He went to Japan.
1: Yeah, this is crazy. So now I guess Japan is going to be filming our entire fireworks show and doing a big story on it nationwide in Japan. So the crew is going to be shooting from the Newport on the Levee rooftop. Frog is global, yes. Baby.
0: I mean, this is such a big deal because Joe Rossi says this is the first fireworks show here in America that has, it's been 40 years since we've imported Japanese fireworks.
1: I guess Japanese fireworks are pretty special.
0: And it's just so cool that he went over there to Japan and ended up working this out, bringing special stuff back. I mean, this show is special in so many ways. It's the 50th. It's bigger than ever. Obviously, we got more fireworks, more drones, and special Japanese fireworks now included in the show with the broadcast.
1: This is really cool. One of the people with this crew, her name is Yuki, and she said, "We would like to show our audience the beautiful sky of Cincinnati that will jointly be lit up by Japan and the U.S.-made fireworks across the Ohio River." Japan and Cincinnati and Northern Kentucky all coming together for one big show.
0: It's NHK, Japanese Broadcasting Corporation.
1: I don't know. This is just really special, man. It just goes to show you how big this event is. I mean, we know it's huge. This is the big 50th.
0: Sure.
1: Brings out 500,000 people. But it's wow, this thing is going all the way to Japan.
0: It really is a year not to be missed. I mean, in person, that's what I'm saying. You got to be there. We've seen quite a few of these shows, and you're always just literally blown away. I can't imagine it being any bigger.
1: Yeah, every year I say that. I'm like, there's no way they can make this bigger. Joe Rossi said, "Hold my beer.
0: Yeah.
1: We're going to figure it out. We're getting an extra 10 minutes of fireworks. The drones are doubling up before the fireworks. It's going to be 50 minutes of sky entertainment, y'all."
0: And the broadcast begins at noon Sunday. The gates will open for the Serpentine Wall at 3 p.m. You can go to WEBN.com. Click on that fireworks tab to get everything you need to know regarding our big show Sunday.
1: I am so excited, dude. This is cool.
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2: 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Cruiser working with a new accident eastbound on the Reagan Highway. It's near Galbert. Traffic's banking past Winton. Southbound 75 slows through Westchester and Laughlin. Cruiser working to clear an accident westbound 275 before the Carroll Cropper Bridge right side. Chuck Ingram with traffic.
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1: Yeah. Dude, I'm amped. Like, I am so excited for this Bengals season. I don't know what's different about it, but 17-0, right?
0: I'm thinking that we're going to see a great season. You're going to hear it all right here. The game, first game of the season, is coming up on Sunday, September 13th in the jungle.
1: Yeah. Open in Orange. Only one September home game, too. Then they go on the road for a few weeks. So, yeah, it's going to be a good one to be at. Aside from that, why they're calling this chick the Black Widow. All right, so there's this lady. Her real name is Samantha Adams. She's 39 years old, making the headlines. I guess she's a big fan of the dating apps, Shroom.
0: Okay.
1: Luckily, we've not had to get on those. Yep. There's some crazy people out there.
0: I don't miss
1: like
0: the dating
1: this girl.
0: App.
1: Yeah. So I guess she was getting ready to meet up with one of her dudes, 69 years old. Okay.
0: Hmm.
1: Likes the sugar daddies, I guess.
0: See. Okay.
1: Everyone's got their thing.
0: Yeah.
1: Not their judging. First get together. I guess he has already purchased a car for her.
0: Whoa.
1: Guess that wasn't enough for Samantha.
0: Okay.
1: Uh-huh. So one night she's making drinks for them, a little whiskey, and I guess I started getting a little frisky. And so she told her 69-year-old dude, you're going to have to pay me $1,000 if you want to continue this.
0: Huh?
1: Show me the money, honey.
0: What? Okay.
1: I guess the 69-year-old dude refused. And fast forward to now, reports are saying that he ended up passing out, had to get to the hospital. Turns out Samantha had spiked his drink, went through his wallet. Like, I guess.
0: Oh, no.
1: I guess she's like, if you're not going to give me the cash, I will do it myself.
0: How awful.
1: Wait for him to pass out by whatever concoction she came up with to put in his whiskey drink.
0: Jeez.
1: The risk you take when you meet these people online, Shroom.
0: That's scary. Yeah, I don't miss dating. I'm glad that that's all behind me now. Oh, boy.
1: If I ever had to be single again, I'd stay single.
0: Really?
1: It is way too messy out there in the world. It ain't worth it.
0: It'd just be you and Minnie.
1: That's it,
0: living
1: man.
0: Living your best life.
1: I'm just hoping that my wiener dog lives forever.
0: She will, just like WEBN, right?
1: Yes, Minnie and Frog together forever.
0: Yeah.
1: Now, I guess this chick has done this quite a few times.
0: Oh, no.
1: Many men, many victims, drugging them, getting into their wallets, and they are calling her the Black Widow.
0: Yeah, that's a
1: beware
0: good name.
1: Of the Black Widow.
0: Watch out. You know, it's actually kind of smart what she's doing, to be honest with you, although it's illegal. I'm sure something's illegal about it, right?
1: I'm like, do I have friends that have ever tried? No.
0: Yeah, be careful, man. Be careful when you set your drink down. I always tell that. You know, I had that talk already with my daughter. I'm like, you know, when you go to a party or wherever you're at, don't take your eye off your drink.
1: Dude,
0: okay?
1: I'm almost 40 and my parents still tell me this.
0: Yeah.
1: They're like, make sure to always keep your drinks covered. Like, you're never too old for your parents to tell you what's up, you know?
0: That's right. You know, as we get older, Sarah, we realize that some of the stuff our parents told us, you know, they were actually right, even though we didn't want to hear it at the time.
1: I hate it. There are so many times in a day we're all in my head. I'm like, oh, man, mom and dad were right.
0: I got to text them. Better tell them. You were right.
1: Ugh.
0: Anyhow.
1: But whatever your vibe is. By the way, this lady's been charged with a bunch of stuff like second degree murder. So I don't think she's going to be making any fun whiskey drinks anytime soon. But whatever your vibe is, there is a mini to match it at I-71 at Stewart or at CincinnatiMini.com.
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We've got your next chance to win that trip for two to join us at our show and $1,000 coming up at 9 a.m. this morning. It's Shroom and Sarah. We'll talk about some of the really cool things happening during the day on Sunday for our Western and Southern WEBN fireworks. Right after Bad Omens, it's Just Pretend.

0: around. Okay. So I had some like little dude on my back, and he's like, "I've done this 25,000 times." I'm like, "Okay."
1: That made you feel better, at least I'm sure.
0: One of the scariest things I've. That was it. I'll never do it again. It was just insane. But you, anyways,
1: I'm sure are looking forward to this special thing that we have coming up 7 p.m. on Sunday, right?
0: Yeah, it looks like we've got the St. Elizabeth Healthcare Flag Jump and Skydive, obviously to celebrate America's big 250. And all of this is happening thanks to our friends at Bellevue Vets for volunteering their baseball field for the landing and everything. I mean, it really takes so many people, Shroom, to make all of these things happen on Sunday.
1: So true. And I know they're tying a contest into this as well. Yep. You can post a video of the flag jump and you can tag WEBN and St. Elizabeth Healthcare for a chance to win some concert tickets.
0: Because I know everybody's phones are going to be out when that's happening. We're going to have 500,000 phones to the sky. So just don't forget to post that on social and tag us for that opportunity.
1: It all begins with our live broadcast at noon on Sunday. Woo! 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
2: 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Crews continue to work with a few accidents southbound 75, the wrecks at Union Center. The traffic backs up to Tylersville, then slow again south 75 in and out of Auckland. There's a wreck on eastbound Reagan Highway near Galbraith, now backing traffic past Hamilton Avenue. Northbound 75, there's a wreck on the ramp to Mitchell. Chuck Ingram with traffic.
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0: You're definitely going to feel the booming in your chest on Sunday at our Western and Southern WEBN fireworks.
1: Yeah, ain't nothing going to be quiet on Sunday. So if you're a fan of that, this ain't the thing for you.
0: So we gave away a really cool prize this week to a lucky lunatic by the name of Donna.
1: Yeah, thanks to our friends at Western and Southern and Jimmy's Limousine Service for making all the dreams come true. She won the fastest way to the fireworks room. Our girl, Donna.
0: This is one of the, well, this is obviously the best way to get to and from our show. You don't have to worry about sitting in traffic because you're going to be in this limo.
1: Is the limo just going to like knock people down or?
0: Well, yeah, it's just going to plow through people, you know, to get you. I don't know about that. I'm sure. No, Jimmy's limousine driver is going to be just fine.
1: No, it's going to be great safe. Because they've got a guarantee ride. They can party in this limo. And then guess what? They don't have to worry about getting home. Jimmy's is going to be there for them for their ride home. So Donna gets to pick 9 people to take with her in this ride.
0: I wonder if she's got it figured out yet. When we first talked to her, she had, you know, maybe like a few people.
1: Yeah, she's like, I'm not sure. Like my kids, my friends. She's like, oh no. It's kind like, of like choosing your top 8 on MySpace. Yeah, like
0: exactly.
1: Who are the lucky ones? Who are you going to have to piss off? But yeah, 10 people total for that ride. That's going to be really cool for Donna.
0: I wonder too if people are like hitting up Donna now that she knows.
1: Hi.
0: Like, hey, Donna, if you need somebody, I'll happily go in that limo with you to the Western and Southern WEBN fireworks.
1: Remember I shared my Cheetos with you in middle school.
0: I got that Cheeto dust on our fingers.
1: You and that dumb Cheeto dust, I swear.
0: WEBN.

0: 1027 WEBN. We're Cincinnati's rock station and a station about to blow the summer away on Sunday. Our Western and Southern WEBN fireworks. Are you ready for them, Tom Brenneman?
1: I am ready. And I know you two, as the host and hostess of all the proceedings, are ready to roll.
2: Now I want a hostess cupcake.
0: Okay.
1: Ooh, wow, that sounds pretty good right now.
2: Why does my mind go to food for literally everything?
0: Hey, you must have got into my stash of gummies, man. You got the munchies.
2: Well, I don't go that far. Ooh. You know what? We were talking about Cheetos. Yes.
1: Yeah.
2: Cheetos came up.
1: Yeah. Mm-hmm.
2: And Shroom's got this new random fact of the day that he's doing. Shroom, what was the random fact?
0: The random fact of the day is that there is a name for the dust that gets on your fingers.
1: Okay.
0: You know, the dust from the Cheetos. Yeah. Have you ever heard the name?
1: No.
0: It is called Cheetle. C-H-E-E-T-L-E. Cheetle. It's a real thing.
2: I thought he was joking with me. I'm like, stop it. It's just Cheeto dust.
0: No, it's not Cheeto dust. It's Cheetle.
1: Now,
0: it's a real name.
1: You buy the real Cheetos. See, my wife, right, we don't have many of that kind of stuff laying around. I've tried to kick the habit on the Doritos thing, right?
2: Oh, I love
1: Cheetos,
2: me some Doritos.
1: Now, she buys these baked ones.
0: Okay.
1: The healthy ones, allegedly.
0: Yeah.
1: But I tell you, they still taste pretty darn good, man.
2: You know what? Those are only, in my opinion, I'll get a few of the, like, the baked chips, but like they got to be the spicy, like the Flamin' Hot Cheetos.
1: Okay, I can't eat those.
2: Oh, you don't do the Flamin's?
1: I just do the regular nacho cheese Dorito. But again,
2: just the OG
1: there's none in
2: flavor.
1: My house right now.
2: Okay. No. You guys are better people than me.
0: Yeah, instead, you open the fridge and it's just filled with fruits and vegetables.
1: That's our house. And when my daughter comes over, God bless her heart, she comes over, she opens a fridge, she's like, this house is so mid. Yeah, that's
2: so,
1: yeah,
2: so mid. Are they still saying that?
1: Oh, yeah. Oh,
2: dude,
1: yeah.
2: I go to my parents'
1: so
2: house.
1: Mid.
2: Like, it's same thing, too. My parents are on this gluten-free kick.
1: Oh, yeah.
2: They got all these things in the pantry that I've never heard of before because my mom is shopping at God knows what stores right now.
1: Yeah.
2: And everything is gluten-free this, gluten-free that. Okay. I'm like, man, now I got to go figure it out.
0: At my parents' house, we still have the same exact drawer that I've had ever since I was a little kid, where I know I can go find like my dad's stash of like Hershey's and chocolate and cookies.
1: Nice.
0: My dad's a big sugar fiend.
2: I love it.
1: All right, I need your advice on something. Yeah. I got a question for you guys,
2: what
1: okay?
2: You want our advice?
1: Because I'm wrestling with this here in the morning, okay?
2: Okay.
1: All right. My game is at Pitt, your alma mater, Miami. I got them on Saturday, right?
2: Love and
1: okay,
2: honor,
1: I
2: baby.
1: Okay, I got to meet with the Pitt coaches tomorrow at 11 a.m. in Pittsburgh, right?
0: Okay.
1: My options are spend the whole day here in Cincinnati with the hope that maybe.
2: Yes.
1: I can get a little bit of sleep, but I got to be on the road by 5 a.m. tomorrow to make the meetings, right?
2: We will keep you awake, Tom.
1: Or, I know, I leave late this afternoon, make the drive about 3 o'clock, get in there about 8 o'clock. Now you're in a hotel room. You do get to sleep in a little bit. Which would you do? Drive today or drive tomorrow?
2: Just go get it done.
3: I don't know. But how do you?
1: I know, but I'm wrestling with this. I need your, what would you
0: do? How do you sleep in a hotel room? That's my question. Are you okay? Because I have a hard time sleeping in a place that's really not my own bed. Are you okay with that?
1: I mean, I'm okay with that.
0: Okay, I know you sleep in a lot of hotels.
1: Yeah.
0: You travel a lot. Yeah. So you're fine with that? Well.
2: Well, and you don't want to risk it. There's no room for error if you leave on Friday morning.
1: Well, there's not, but it means like, you know how it goes. You know, you want to get a little exercise. I got to get rolling here. But you got to,
0: That's all right.
1: It's like you got the whole day today. I'm really rough. But so what do you say? You say just leave today?
2: Leave from here today. Go get your workout in.
1: All right.
2: And then just hit the road.
1: Hit the road.
0: Okay. There you go.
1: All right. All right. Thank you for your help. I appreciate your advice.
2: We will see you on Sunday, Tom.
1: I will see you on Sunday night.
0: Yep. Woo! And safe travels to you, Tom Brenneman.
2: Yep. Enjoy that game on Saturday night. Yeah. If you want to hear Tom Brenneman, he broadcasts all the games on the CW every single weekend for college football. Does a hell of a job, but I don't need to tell you that. We know he's one of the most talented dudes in the whole tri-state.
0: Runs in his family. Yep. I've listened to Tom Brenneman call anything, and I'm still trying to convince Tom to read me a bedtime story some night. 1027 WEBN.
4: 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Southbound 75, there's an accident in Union Center, now on the right shoulder, so traffic's improving out of Westchester. They also cleared the wreck eastbound 129's ramp to 747. Northbound 75, that's an extra 15 minutes between Florence and town. Chuck Ingram with traffic.
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0: looking forward to with the fireworks?
1: What?
0: The people watching.
2: Oh, it's the best.
0: I love watching the people walk around with like those giant chip plates. You know what I'm talking about?
3: Yeah.
0: And they have to like put one hand on top of the chip stack. And they're like these Grippos looking barbecue chips. I've not had a chance to get them yet. That is my goal. I got to get them this year. And like they're drizzled with this sort of like queso looking sauce.
2: Yes.
0: And they're probably stacked about 13 inches tall. And dude, everyone is just walking around holding them like a stack of books.
2: That's funny. There are so many food options there along the Ohio River. We're on the Ohio side. That's where you're going to find that big stack of chips.
0: I want the stack of chips.
2: Someone bring them to Sarah Elise, please.
0: Yeah. Well, somebody last year, this girl, I forget her name. She was super cool because I was talking on air and I'm like, I can smell the Skyline Cheese Coney's. I can't get away from the stage. A Skyline Cheese Coney would be nice right now. And a few minutes later, she shows up with a coney and I'm like, ooh. Ask and you shall receive.
2: How nice. See, the lunatics, they're always looking out for us, man.
0: Always, man.
2: And we can't wait. It's Sunday. We blow the summer away. The 50th show, baby.
0: I was just looking at the forecast because I can't resist.
2: Yeah, what's it say? I didn't look this morning.
0: Ooh, guys, it's looking so good.
2: I've never seen somebody get so excited and aroused over the weather forecast like Sarah.
0: Like Cincinnati in general. I feel like there is something about the forecast here in Cincinnati. Like people are so obsessed with it. Like we base all of our moods on the forecast. But yeah, it's looking like a high of 81, lower humidity. And by the time the fireworks start, we're looking at about 62.
2: Oh, man. Now I'm all aroused over the weather forecast. I love it.
0: I do have some bad news, though.
2: What? No.
0: Ahead of Halloween season. I'm sorry.
2: Oh, no.
0: Some Halloween candy is going through a recall. Now, the FDA is saying that Crystal Temptations chocolate eyeballs candy. I had to look them up. I guess these things are sold at like Marshall's, TJ Maxx, and Home Goods.
2: Oh, yeah, all the places you go. Yeah.
0: All the places I go, but I know to not get the food at these places. You don't get the food. Like, it always looks good.
2: Right.
0: But this is a big reason why I don't get them. Now, they're being recalled because of some undeclared, like, milk allergens.
2: Oh.
0: So those with an allergy or severe sensitivity to milk could face a life-threatening allergic reaction.
2: Well, that's too bad because, I mean, for those that aren't allergic to milk, what are they going to do? They're just going to go toss them in the trash? I'll take them. I'm not allergic.
0: You could die over these eye candies.
2: No, I'll be fine. I'm not allergic to milk.
0: This is wild. 13 states impacted, including here in Ohio and in Indiana.
2: Not good.
0: And this looks like your typical, like, TJ Maxx candy. It's sold in like one of those little bags with some AI slop font on the outside. Halloween eyeballs.
2: Oh my gosh. It's there right at checkout so that if you're with your kids, they're going to cry and bitch and moan. I want the candy. And you're going to have to get it because you don't have a choice. Everyone's staring.
0: Dude, the line at the checkout gets me every time because they know it's going to be long. And I swear to God, I end up like I go to the checkout. I've got two things and then I set my crap down and they're all of a sudden I've got 10 and I'm like, how did this happen? I'm grabbing socks, a mug.
2: That's what happens.
0: Some sort of like expired popcorn. I mean, that's the beauty of TJ Maxx. I don't know what it is about that place, but anyways, a serious recall for these Crystal Temptations chocolate eyeballs candy.
2: Hey, you know what? Just buy my wife's Buckeyes. They are gluten-free and tree nut free.
0: Dude, can I make a request that she brings those for us on Sunday as like a little fireworks snack?
2: Maybe I'll bring, you know, Sarah, I'll just bring some in my pocket, okay? And then I'll pull them out and be like, here, Sarah, some Buckeyes, and it'll be all a mushy mess. Would you still eat them?
0: See, that's like a TJ Maxx move. That's how we're going to get another recall. But whatever your vibe is, there is a mini to match it at I-71 at Stewart or at CincinnatiMini.com.
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1: Yes, sir. It's Big Bang's what, Sunday night at 9:05, right?
0: Yeah.
2: Seg,
0: yeah.
2: Will you be there or will you be watching Local 12's coverage?
1: You never know where I'll show up.
2: Ain't that the truth?
1: I'll be at home or wherever.
3: He'll pop up with scuba gear. He'll be,
1: right.
3: Hey, guys.
1: Right. Yeah.
3: He'll be in the water.
1: Yeah.
2: Right,
1: yeah,
2: out of
1: exactly.
2: The Ohio. How about those rookies yesterday, by the way?
1: Rookie Juan Brito hit his first career home run, and Hector Rodriguez and J.J. Bleday also went deep. Reds beat the Padres to halt their wild card hopes 7-3.
2: Hell yeah.
1: Taking 2 of 3 in the series.
2: It ain't over.
1: Reds have the day off today. A series against the first place Brewers commences tomorrow night downtown, and the action on 700 WLW.
2: And Ludacris. Oh, yeah. That's why they've got that early first pitch time at 6:10.
1: Oh, wow. Congrats to the Reds, Eugenio Suarez, for passing the U.S. citizenship test.
2: Yeah.
1: In Miami, Florida.
4: All right.
1: Little League Baseball. Congrats to Hamilton Westside coach Tim Nichting.
2: Mm-hmm.
1: He is going into the Ohio Sports Hall of Fame in October.
2: Oh, very cool.
1: He has led Westside to the World Series 6 times. Also to be honored is former Hamilton High baseball star and Reds player Mark Lewis.
2: I love Bengals all this. Update. This is awesome.
1: Bengals update. Joe Burrow. If you want to listen to a very interesting interview, Joe Burrow's, he is the first guest on Jamar Chase's new podcast, Chasing Number One, and you get a lot of insight into the Bengals quarterback.
2: Shroom, what was I doing this morning before our show started?
3: I walk in, and that's exactly what Sarah Lee was listening to.
1: It's quite something.
3: It was fantastic.
2: It is very entertaining. It's Annie Agar and Jamar Chase, and their first guest was Joe Burrow. It's about an hour long. It's on YouTube, and I mean, it's everything. It's like their personal lives. It's their college days, football, and like you really get to see their personalities shine, and it's really a good listen.
1: Shamar Stewart is back at practice for the Bengals after suffering that knee hyperextension at the beginning of training camp. ESPN reports now there's no chance of the Bengals extending DJ Turner's contract before week one of the season. Turner's prepared to play out the final year of the deal, and the Bengals may slap that franchise tag on him at the end of the season.
2: Slap it, baby.
1: High school football tonight, excuse me. Roger Bacon.
2: Yes.
1: He'll take on Hughes, the Big Red. And then Preble Shawnee meets New Miami. College football, the Cincinnati Bearcats have been cleared of any wrongdoing now in the NCAA investigation in relation to the Brendan Sorsby gambling probe. Let's see. Big names will be on the sidelines for Saturday's Bearcat opener.
2: Yeah.
1: Against Boston College, Jason Kelsey, Brett Celek, and Connor Barwin will be in the house.
2: Did you guys see that Travis Kelsey and your girl, Seg, Tay-Tay, bought a house in Ohio?
3: Yeah, I did. Yeah, Northeast Ohio. This thing, I saw a picture of it. It looks pretty big.
1: I thought he was going to live next to Tom Brenneman.
2: Maybe or next, John Barrett of Western
1: and Southern.
2: Or next
1: to you, Shroom.
3: Yeah. Oh,
1: how about you're a big NBA fan, right?
3: Yeah.
1: How about them dropping the bomb on the L.A. Clippers?
2: Oh, what happened, Shroom?
1: The L.A. Clippers, let's see, the NBA, severe punishment on the Clippers.
2: Yeah.
1: Including the loss of 5 future first-round draft picks, a fine of $30 million.
2: What?
1: And a year-long suspension of owner Steve Ballmer.
3: Oops.
1: All for violating the salary cap circumvention rules in the case of involving star

0: Kawhi Leonard.
1: God,
0: and
1: I don't
0: Kawhi
1: like...
0: Leonard owes him
1: what?
0: Kawhi Leonard owes him $700,000 for the NBA.
2: Damn.
1: Oh hell!
0: They were trying to, I guess, maneuver or manipulate his salary and all that, and it's crazy.
1: Cheaters! I don't like that Steve guy. Yeah. Anyhow, to be quite frank,
0: he's another billionaire that owns a team, and I guess he figures, well, I can circumvent the rules, and no, they went in and said, "See ya." Wouldn't want to be a...
1: Yeah, he had it coming.
0: Amen.
2: You can't get away with everything, bub.
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0: 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Joe, Frog, and St. Elizabeth Healthcare decided to do something about it. 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The gravity-defying show starts in the 7 p.m. hour on Sunday, September 6th. 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

0: 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Our Western and Southern WEBN fireworks are Sunday, and tonight we're going to get ready with Third Eye Blind helping us ignite the biggest blast in America. 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

0: 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And coming up next, we've got a guy joining us that, let's just be honest, Sarah, right? 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

0: 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And joining us right now, the man, the chairman, the president, and CEO of Western and Southern Financial Group, John Barrett!
1: We need to get you down to our lobby. 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
0: I'll just stand there and greet all of your employees there at Western and Southern Financial Group. You know, I know everybody there. I'm really looking forward to hanging out with the staff again. The staff, they're just so happy every time I meet them.
2: Very, very good people.
3: Yeah, we're looking forward to that picnic on the roof of your building.
1: Why not?
3: Yeah,
1: why not?
3: The best part of the weekend.
0: Been so 50 years, John Barrett. 50.
3: You believe it?
1: Hey, well, I'm not exactly the youngest guy in a room here, right?
3: Looking around, I'd say you're doing all right.
1: When I was young, Bo Wood was Michael Xanadu.
0: Right.
1: And WEBN was the really cool station.
3: Is it not cool anymore?
1: Well, it's different. There was nobody else. There was nobody else like you guys.
0: Yeah. I got you. Yeah, yeah.
1: Nobody. And so,
3: there's definitely no one like Shroom.
0: Well, but now there's imposters. I see what you're getting at.
3: Yeah,
0: here.
3: Yeah.
1: Absolutely.
0: There's more. Yeah. There's imposters, right. But we're the original. We're the OG.
1: And David said I should start calling you Gummy. I don't know why.
0: Gummy? Who? Me or Sarah Lise?
3: Yeah, which one is Gummy?
0: You know what?
1: For that's, gummies.
0: That's the perfect. Yeah. Oh. Well, I have some gummy candy if you'd like one.
3: I don't think we're surprised by that at all.
1: We
3: you know what Shroom
1: might.
3: Reminds me of, like, every what? Morning? When I'm talking with him, you know, like when a new place opens up or they're like trying to advertise something going on, those like inflatable dudes that are like,
0: oh, the little like,
1: yeah,
0: noodle blowing
1: around, yeah, yeah,
0: blowing around. Is that how I look?
3: That's true.
0: Oh my goodness,
1: you gotta take something to get up this early.
3: He's our caffeine in the studio, yep, for sure.
0: Hey, John, do you drink black coffee or do you like it all sugared up like Sarah?
1: I like it black. Just
3: Johnny.
0: See, that's what I'm talking about. Sarah has a problem with us drinking our coffee black.
1: So Sarah, before you were born,
3: yes,
1: I used to live over in the Philadelphia area, actually south of it in Wilmington.
3: Mm-hmm.
1: When I drive to work every morning, there was a radio station there and a guy on it named John DeBella.
3: Okay.
1: He built a show as DeBella the Ball.
3: Mm-hmm.
1: And he would call Robin and Eddie every morning or two, and they would beat on each other. And it was so good. And they were here at EBN, and it was fantastic. And if you ask Robin Wood about that, she will definitely remember it. But it was John DeBella, DeBella the Ball, and he was wild.
4: That's great.
1: But he started something that was so cool. He started the Louie Louie Parade, mm-hmm, and he got 10,000 high school band kids to all march together in downtown Philadelphia doing Louie Louie.
0: Louie Louie.
3: And that's cool.
1: It turned into a huge party. Nobody even knows that song anymore.
0: Louie Louie. Louie Louie.
3: There you go, John.
0: Louie Louie. Louie Louie. Louie Louie. Watch it out. Watch it out. Whoa, yeah.
3: I mean, WEBN is Cincinnati, right?
1: Clearly.
3: Yeah, so
1: and
3: it's
1: 50 years.
3: Yeah, yeah. And I know that, you know, with Western and Southern, I mean, you guys are involved with, it seems like, anything and everything Cincinnati. Like, it's important to keep everything local, right?
1: Absolutely.
3: Yeah.
1: And you know, when we recruit people from other parts of the country to, mm-hmm, come here, and they get a flavor for what Cincinnati is, if we can get them in the door, we'll keep them.
3: It's going to taste like black raspberry chip and chili.
0: Oh, yum.
3: The best flavors in the world, you know? And it's like, it's just so cool to have you guys a part of this again. 12 years of our partnership with,
1: absolutely,
3: Western and Southern.
1: Absolutely. I was with Bobby Lawrence earlier in the week. We were remembering back when he used to be one of the two. He was president of J-Corps. And we talked about when many years ago.
3: Mm-hmm.
1: We loaded our kids into a rented city bus, and we went to watch the fireworks on the Kentucky side of the river. And on our way back, we're in traffic you wouldn't believe. And back then it was on a Monday night.
3: Ooh.
1: And it's probably, I don't know, midnight. These kids had to go to school and everything, and everybody's unhappy, and we were stuck in traffic. somebody ran into the local White Castle and got 100 sliders and 20 French fries and brought them back. And somebody said, what about the beverages? I said, oh, we had the beverages on board.
3: Oh, we got you covered with that.
4: It was so good,
1: man.
4: So good.
3: It's amazing. Like, when you think of the fireworks, it's like nostalgic, right?
1: It's wonderful.
3: And everybody in Cincinnati has, I mean, I've only lived in Cincinnati, born and raised here, along with many, many
1: others. So where'd you go to high school?
3: Fairfield.
1: That's not Cincinnati.
3: Yes, it's Dayton. It is. That's not Dayton. That's about halfway. Yeah, but it's like we've all got these special memories of the fireworks. Yeah.
1: So this year's memories will be bigger and better than ever. It's going to be the largest fireworks show we've ever heard of.
4: Yep.
1: And we've doubled up on the barges.
3: Oh.
1: We've got, I think, 4 off-site, off-river launching pads, the bridge. Both bridges, I think. It's going to be mind-blowing. And if you're into fireworks, lots of people are coming in from all over the place to watch them.
3: As they should.
1: It'll be well worth their time.
3: Well, it was really cool on Monday. Shroom and myself were out with Boone County Water Rescue. And I just got really lucky. We're going underneath the bridge. And the dudes were up there. We just happened to catch them. They were up there hanging the Western and Southern and the WEBN banners. And
1: beautiful.
3: I'm like...
4: Yep.
3: Now,
4: how
3: that
4: cool.
3: is a sight.
1: How cool. Yeah.
3: That is really cool. The best partnership around, man.
5: What also is really cool is that we are going international this year.
3: Yeah, John, I'm sure you know about that.
1: I'm sworn to secrecy.
5: Ah, yes. We got the special broadcast going to be shown in Japan. This is just really cool.
1: Well, those guys, the fireworks this year are Japanese.
3: Yep.
1: And
3: Joe Rossi went above and beyond.
1: And our company has probably a 2-year partnership now with Mitsubishi, and they've become great partners. We do a lot for them here, and they do a lot for us, and they are all in. Of course, when they come to tennis, it's like, this is Mecca, because the Japanese guys love tennis, and when they can come to our tennis tournament in Cincinnati, they can see the players up close and in person.
3: Great event as well.
1: It's the best.
3: It is really cool. It's my first time going this year. I'm like, oh, I will be
1: back.
3: Isn't
1: it a beautiful spot?
3: Stunning. There's nothing like it here in Cincinnati. It's so cool.
1: Have you heard about the sport padel?
3: Padel?
1: Yeah.
3: No.
1: Okay. It's a knockoff of probably pickleball and platform tennis.
3: You play pickleball, John?
1: Everybody does, don't they?
3: You know what? I've never picked up a pickleball racket in my life.
1: Somebody who's about 7 years old said to me yesterday, I played padel for the first time 2 weeks ago. It is my new game. I thought I'd never pick up a racket or anything else again.
3: Yeah, yeah.
1: I've never had more fun. You play off the walls, too.
3: Okay. We're going to have, a big tournament here in Cincinnati? Are you teasing this, or what's going on?
1: Let's just see if we can't get this.
5: Okay.
1: It's coming up. They have these out at the tournament.
3: Yeah.
1: They've got them out there, and it's a year-round facility now.
5: Hmm.
1: And, you know, we just, we closed on the Masonic Temple, and we get possession of it later this month. And we're starting with the architects now. But I love to have it so big. I'd love to have a floor for fitness. And in that floor, have a couple of padel courts.
3: Okay.
1: If we have parking next door to it, the people will make it a destination. They'll come. And then we'll keep them because we have plenty of other things to do there. I got a feeling there's going to be a revival downtown that's different from anything we've seen before.
3: Right, right.
1: Mm-hmm. Yeah. I went up to Chicago and saw this... I think it's called the Midtown Athletic Club. It was absolutely unbelievable.
3: Yeah.
1: And they had, I don't know if they had padel, but they had the same kind of thing that I would like to do, where you have entertainment, food, and fitness all under one roof.
3: We love all those things here in Cincinnati.
1: Exactly.
5: Well, maybe we should have a pickleball court at the Western and Southern WEBN fireworks.
3: Now, that's something we could do for year 51. Why not?
1: Why not?
5: That'd be fun. People would be out there playing it.
3: Now, John, we know that the fireworks show itself is going to be huge. It's going to be bigger than ever. And, of course, it's just as important with how everything sounds. Now, Shroom and myself have not heard the soundtrack. We don't know one song that's in this 40-minute fireworks show, but you've obviously heard it.
1: Top secret.
3: Is there one word? Give us one word that describes the soundtrack.
5: Wow.
1: You guys will be blown away.
5: I can't wait.
3: I'm so excited.
5: I cannot wait, man. Well,
3: I got chills, guys, this whole time. This is so cool.
1: Why is this the first time you've been to the tennis tournament? It's been out there for
3: I've not ever,
1: years.
3: You know what? I've not had a chance to go. I feel like there's, well, it's our build up to fireworks.
1: Would
3: so we're
1: call,
3: usually really busy in the month
1: my
3: of August.
1: Next year.
3: Yeah.
5: Oh, yeah. You got an in now, baby.
3: You know what? I will take full advantage. Our buddy David Nevers, he's in here with
5: yes.
3: this suit. David, do you want to get on a mic as well?
6: Yeah.
5: Feel free
3: oh,
5: to join
3: David,
5: in.
3: Don't be shy.
6: I'll just say a quick hello. Great to see you guys.
3: Oh,
6: well.
3: David,
5: see you again,
3: thank
5: David.
3: You. I don't know, but yeah, I'm like, you know what? Yeah. I will never miss, moving forward, I will
1: right.
3: not miss that tournament. It is so cool.
1: Daytime's really neat.
3: Yes.
1: You walk around, see everything.
3: That's when I went.
1: Did you happen to go into the store?
3: John.
1: Okay.
3: Johnny.
1: You left your paycheck in there.
3: Unfortunately, I'm still paying
1: I
3: for
1: know
3: my little visit.
1: I went in there just to look. Just okay. to look.
3: There's no such thing.
1: And they walked out with a parcel of... The stuff was so
5: wow.
1: good.
3: It John, was so I was good. Like, nice. I feel like if I wear the tennis gear, I will become a tennis star. I walk through
1: yeah.
3: and I'm like, if I buy this skirt, can I play like the Williams sisters or what?
1: You know, at the New York...
5: Rocket.
1: The New York tournament.
3: Yeah.
1: Ralph Lauren sells 2 semi-truckloads a mm-hmm. day of his stuff in a very small shop. That's where you yeah. say, wait a minute, the people are out here. They also,
3: mm-hmm.
1: these people have some dough, and they have some interest in comfort wear, and nothing's more comfortable than stuff you'd wear to play tennis.
3: Oh, those lightweight tennis skirts.
1: Unbelievable.
5: Sarah,
1: money.
5: you need to dress more like a tennis player. Come on. I start wearing the skirt coming in. It'll be fine.
3: It's too
5: right,
3: cold
5: John?
3: In the studio for that, Drew. But it's going to be a hot weekend. It's going to be a beautiful weekend for
5: perfect
3: fireworks.
5: Weather.
3: John, we are so grateful that you're in here with us this morning.
1: Well,
3: we're grateful that you and Western and Southern and David Nevers, the whole crew, you guys are the reason why all of this is happening. And
1: yes.
3: we can't wait for another
5: thank
3: 50
5: you.
3: Years
5: thank
3: of this.
5: You, thank you.
1: We're
5: You've
1: all
5: done
1: lucky
5: a lot.
1: To live in this great place, and we're lucky to have you guys here.
3: Well, you guys honestly you. Make Cincinnati so great, and you make a lot of things happen. So
5: yes.
3: thank you. Thank you so, so much.
1: And oh, thank you guys.
3: We're definitely looking forward to talking with you on Sunday. I'm assuming you'll join us on the broadcast stage.
5: You better.
1: I will be down there somewhere.
3: He always comes in right. like right when the sun is like coming in right into the stage. Oh. I swear, like the sun really just, it makes itself
5: look,
3: comfortable
5: I'll
3: on the couch
5: fine.
3: Right there.
5: I got my shades on. All hours of the day, the sun ain't going to bother me.
3: Johnny B, he comes in like peak sun. I know something about it.
1: Well, and back of
3: you. You
1: right.
3: bring the sun.
5: Yep.
1: John Barrett, thank you so much. Western
3: yes.
1: and Southern, the WEBN Fireworks Sunday.
3: Woo!
1: We'll see you there.
5: We'll be there.
1: Thank you, guys.

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0: Yes.
1: Thank you and have a good day.
0: Two men, thanks for listening to us. Sounds like you're on the road. 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

Wild Reds taking 2 out of 3 from a very good Padres team. We'll take that. The Reds are off today. They'll be hosting the Brewers for a few, who are one of the better teams in all of Major League Baseball. That series starts tomorrow at home. 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
2: What we've got here is failure to communicate. Some men you just can't reach. So you get what we had here last week, which is the way he wants it. Well, he gets it.

Well, some interesting matchups as week one of college football officially starts tonight. Akron's going to be at Wake Forest opening up the season. Our Cincinnati Bearcats will play on Saturday against Boston College as a 3:30 start. WEBN.

An Ozzy Osbourne biopic was announced back in 2021. So years before Ozzy had even passed away. It's how long they've been working on this thing. And Jack Osbourne gave an update recently that the script is finished. They have their actor they want to play young Ozzy Osbourne, although they didn't tell us who it was. But they want to start production now. Also didn't commit to when we might get the movie. Could be late next year. Could not be till 2028. We'll see. WEBN.

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1: 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I was wondering if you could play me a little Korn.
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Mike McCready of Pearl Jam is going to be a part of the halftime show at the NFL opener next Wednesday in Seattle, which is a rematch between the Seahawks, a Super Bowl rematch between the Seahawks and the Patriots. He and the surviving members of Soundgarden will perform at halftime.

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1027 WEBN, and there's a data breach that may have exposed millions of U.S. driver's licenses. It's under investigation by the FBI. We'll talk about that next. WEBN.

Well, yesterday, the FBI said they were looking into, quote, looking into a new report about a site on the dark web that's selling digital scans of millions of driver's licenses from

Nice for the Reds to have an off day, actually at home, after they just wrapped up their series with the Padres, in which they took 2 out of 3. Take that. They're hosting the Milwaukee Brewers for 3 starting tomorrow night. WEBN, Shinedown.

thanks to the fallout from last month's controversial Good Good Golf ad that continued yesterday with both the CEO and the president exiting the company. This is in a memo to employees. Executive Alex Pucciala said that CEO Matt Kendrick stepped down. President Joe Flannery also decided to leave, according to Business Insider. The pair's exit, just the latest kind of dominoes to fall in the wake of that ad, which showed a man shoving a woman to the ground who was reaching for his new Callaway driver. WEBN.

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severe penalties, punishments for the LA Clippers handed down yesterday. 1027 WEBN, the NBA, has basically docked the Clippers 5 future first round draft picks. They've given him $30 million fine and a year long suspension of the Clippers owner Steve Ballmer for violating salary cap circumvention rules. In this case, that the NBA

I mean, between Boomsday weekend and the precipice of the Bengals season, now this really is the most wonderful time of the year. WEBN, it's Imagine Dragons.

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1: 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Thank you.
0: See you. I got just the thing. Thanks for hanging with us. 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

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I'm Dent. We are days away from the 50th Western and Southern WEBN fireworks. Are you ready for the last blast of summer? EBN.

0: 1027 WEBN, Cincinnati's rock station, Evanescence, Afterlife. Hi, I'm Dent. I bet the Reds are happy they're off today. It is hot. Mid-90s. Feels like, feels like the surface of the sun. I think the real feel is something like 103, 105, something like that. So be careful out there. Stay hydrated today. Stay inside if you can. Rock with us. Here's the good news. By Sunday, a high of 81. Lots of sunshine Sunday, a high of 81. It is going to be perfect weather for the 50th Western and Southern WEBN Fireworks.
1: 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So we are legally obligated to make it way bigger. Hey, we don't make the rules. Multiple bridges and buildings. Two fleets of drones. Two sets of barges. One river. And you. We'll be firing so many fireworks, you'll feel it in your soul. And possibly in a filling or two. Come witness the sky scream. Sunday, September 6th. It's the biggest blast in America. Thanks to Western and Southern and the Detonation Station. 1027 WEBN.
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Jimmy Eat World are going to play the first night of Louder Than Life here in a few weeks in Louisville. 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

If Shinedown would just roll in a few days early, they could enjoy the 50th Western and Southern WEBN fireworks with us. Now, they'll be here Wednesday, the 9th, at the Brady Music Center. 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

0: 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Tonight, we kick off Booms Day weekend with Third Eye Blind at Megacorp Pavilion. It is an outdoor show. Gates open at 6:30. We know it's hot, so factory sealed water bottles will be allowed, 2 per person. Plastic reusable water bottles are also permitted if they are 32 ounces or smaller and empty upon entry. Fill stations are available at the indoor restroom. Stay hydrated tonight. It's going to be a party. We're going to have a good time tonight at Megacorp Pavilion as we kick off Booms Day weekend. 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
1: 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Eastbound Ronald Reagan Highway remains closed due to an accident between Hamilton and West Galbraith. You can use West Galbraith as an alternate in the meantime. New accident, eastbound 275 at Springfield Pike. That's got the left lanes blocked off, that crash involving an overturned vehicle. I'm Eddie Zellick with traffic.
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all might just need to go get a rabies shot. Keep reading stories about wild animals attacking people. A man in New Hampshire was attacked by an unknown aggressive animal. It was caught on video. We're going to talk about that after Ozzy on EBN.

0: 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Hi, I'm Dent. You know how you know when you've been too busy? Is when your mom, who's not on social media at all, tells you about a viral video before you've seen it. My mom told me about this, and then it did show up in my feed. A man in New Hampshire was recently attacked by an unknown aggressive animal. I think it's a squirrel. Looks like a squirrel. Takes his bag, tries to latch onto his leg. Actually, it comes after him a few times. He has to keep kicking at it. It's scary. I feel like this keeps happening. Wild animals attacking. That guy got attacked by the moose recently. The woman woke up with a bat in her mouth. Now this. Hopefully this guy got a rabies shot. I feel like maybe we should all just go get rabies shots.
1: 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Good news, eastbound Ronald Reagan Highway has now reopened between Hamilton and West Galbraith. The earlier police activity in through there has cleared. However, eastbound 270.

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My name is Dent. We are just getting started with an hour of nonstop rock thanks to Unique Boutique. Here's Five Finger Death Punch, Eye of the Storm, WEBN. 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

0: Giovanni and the Hired Guns on 102.7 WEBN. Hi, I'm Dent. I was just reading about this guy who was dumpster diving in San Francisco when the trash truck came to empty it. He was tossed into the truck and compacted. He was buried under mounds of garbage. Bystanders alerted the driver. Firefighters were called in to help extract him. It took him 2 hours to get him out. He's now recovering in a hospital. I don't know that there's anything in a dumpster that's worth going through that. If you're going to do that, you probably need like a lookout person, someone to let you know if and when the truck's coming.
1: 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There's only one accident on the roadways right now. It's in Ohio on southbound 71 at 275. That crash off on the right shoulder. Remember, State Route 132 is closed due to fallen power cables. That's between Walnut Grove and Grandview Lane. Avoid the area until further notice. I'm Eddie Zellick with traffic.
2: 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Two fleets of drones. Two sets of barges. One river. And you. We'll be firing so many fireworks, you'll feel it in your soul. And possibly in a filling or two. Come witness the sky scream. Sunday, September 6th. It's the biggest blast in America. Thanks to Western and Southern and the Detonation Station. 1027 WEBN.
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We're going to have a little bit of everything for you on Sunday. 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I'm excited for the drones. The Pella Windows and Doors drone show starts at 9:01 Sunday nights.

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The Fireworks 400. I'll tell you more after Breaking Benjamin. Something Wicked. WBBM.

0: 1027 WABN. Breaking Benjamin. Something wicked. I am Dents. Tomorrow, I get to kick off the Fireworks 400. 6 o'clock, it'll start. We'll count them down until we blow it up Sunday night. 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Again, that'll start tomorrow at 6 here on ABN.
1: 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Right now, down to only one accident. That's on northbound 71 after Fields Ertl. That crash moved to the left shoulder. On State Route 132, that's closed off due to fallen power cables. Both directions right now blocked off between Walnut Grove and Grandview Lane. I'm Eddie Zellick with traffic.
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is falling away from me. It's falling away from me. Life's falling away from me.

Tonight, the parties at MegaCorp Pavilion. We're kicking off Boomsday weekend. We will talk about it in 6 minutes. Sublime and Sonata, WEBN.

0: 1027 WEBN. I am Dance. Are we going to see you tonight? You going to party with us? We're kicking off Boomsday weekend tonight at Megacorp Pavilion with Third Eye Blind. I think Shroom's more excited than all of us about tonight. It is an outdoor show. We know it's hot. 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And plastic reusable water bottles are also permitted if they are 32 ounces or smaller and empty. Empty upon entry. 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So, stay hydrated tonight. It's going to be a great time. Can't wait to see you there.
1: 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Crews are working on clearing out an earlier accident on southbound 471 that's over on the Daniel Carter Beard Bridge. Northbound Dixie Highway, though, there's an accident at Liberty Fairfield Road, and State Route 132 remains closed from down wires between Walnut Grove and Grandview Lane. I'm Eddie Zellick with traffic.

0: 1027 WEBN, Nickelback, Rattle the Cage. Their new album's going to be out at the end of October. Hi, I'm Dents. Downtown is going to be rocking all weekend, and not just because of the 50th Western and Southern WEBN fireworks, although that is a big part of it. But the Reds are hosting the Brewers this weekend, and FC Cincinnati has a home match, too. They're hosting DC United on Saturday night. Kickoff is at 7:30. I should just get a hotel, stay downtown all weekend, shouldn't I?
1: 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Southbound 75, the ramp from Paddock Road is closed off. That is due to ongoing construction work. More construction, northbound 7175, that's got the off-ramp to 12th closed. And remember, Central Avenue reopened temporarily between Pete Rose Way and 3rd. I'm Eddie Zellick with traffic.
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0: 1027 WEBN. I'm Dance. All right, I'm off to Megacorp Pavilion. I'll see you here soon. We are kicking off Boomsday weekend tonight with Third Eye Blind. It's going to be fun. Tomorrow, three more chances for you to win a grand and a trip to Vegas for our iHeartRadio Music Festival. And tomorrow afternoon at 6, I'm going to start the Fireworks 400, the top 400 rock songs of all time. 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
1: 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Southbound 75, the ramp from Paddock Road is closed off. That is due to ongoing construction work. More construction, northbound 7175, that's got the off-ramp to 12th closed. And remember, Central Avenue reopened temporarily between Pete Rose Way and 3rd. I'm Eddie Zellick with traffic.
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1027 WEBN, Cincinnati's Rock Station. It's Battle of the Reds getting it done, beating San Diego last night 7-3. Juan Brito launched a 3-run shot for his first major league homer. This gives the Reds back-to-back series wins against playoff contenders.

Well, I know some people got excited yesterday. Brandon Williamson returned to the Reds after missing 4 months with a shoulder injury. Actually looked pretty good. He went 5 1/3, struck out 5, and picked up the win over San Diego. Now, they said that the plan is for him to work behind Chase Burns there in the final month, but this is also his chance to pitch his way into the 2027 rotation. September, basically his job interview, except everyone can watch it and boo if it goes badly. It's 102.7 WEBN GNR is on now.